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I'm Victor Sosa. 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

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Got some news for you about Tyler Perry and Netflix. What's next? That's after John P. Keith.

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I'm Victor Sosa. Make sure you're tuning in Monday morning at 7:15. Sherry Mackey's going to bring you the morning prayer. 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Oh.

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0: Here in Inspiration Station is 95.7 Hallelujah FM. Only guy in this era who is doing what I'm about to explain to you with regularity. The gentleman we just heard, B.J. Morton, popping up on the gospel and the R&B charts with not only two different songs, songs from two different albums. You got it like that. Dorinda Clark Cole, James Fortune, and Maverick City Music on the way on the Praise Party. But what about music from Destiny's Child? You know, a few years ago when Beyonce announced a trilogy of albums, a lot of people were hoping that at least one of them would be Beyonce, Michelle, and Kelly getting back together. Well, there's new music on the way for their upcoming 30th anniversary. Can we not talk about the fact that I was there for the start? All confirmed by Beyonce's father, Matthew Knowles. He said the group has recorded 10 to 15 remixes of classic songs, as well as unreleased video and audio material that we haven't seen yet. And the possibility of that coming out at some point during that 30th anniversary year, he says, is pretty good.
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I'm Victor Sosa. 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
1: If some is good, more is a little bit better. And in a place where our job is to give you song after song after song, well, more is probably best. We got plenty of it. Kirk Franklin, Commission, Ricky Dillon, and Ron Carter. More of your requests to 888-646-6167. 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I appreciate you calling, Penny. 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
5: 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And all of a sudden, I start to feel this throbbing pain in my throat. And usually I'm like, okay, let's kind of just sit for a second because maybe I'm having anxiety. Because sometimes there's instances where I'm like, is this an anxiety attack or is this actually anaphylaxis? Like, what is happening here? The pain is getting worse and it's getting worse. And I'm starting to break out in hives, like on my stomach, and I feel like I'm going to throw up. So I got my epinephrine, did the epinephrine, and my friend called an ambulance. They took me away, and the next day, the restaurant, I talk, and I'm like, what happened? This is my safe dish, and they're like, we have no idea. And so even like minor exposure can put me in a life-threatening situation, like what happened that night.
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We got more $1,000 blessings on the way all next week. 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We got keywords throughout the work week, Monday through Friday, every hour between 9 and 5. Tons of chances next week for you to score $1,000 bucks.

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I'm Victor Sosa. 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

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Don't be conformed to this world, but be transformed with the renewing of your minds in Christ Jesus. Oh, what a wonderful change. Kim Harford Johnson with you. Happy sunny day. Yes, we are enjoying another day that the Lord has made. Let's continue to rejoice and be glad in it. Yeah, July 26th is also a special day on the

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Then push the little red microphone and start talking. You never know. 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
1: In everything, give thanks unto the Lord. This is the will of God in Christ Jesus concerning us. I'm grateful to be

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95.7 Hallelujah FM. The Lord will fight for you. You need only to be still. Yes, stand still and see the salvation of the Lord. I'm Kim Harper Johnson with you. Happy Sunday. Listen, I got a great one for you. Chicago Mass Choir, My Soul Says Yes.

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Hey, it's Kim Harper Johnson. 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

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The blessing of the Lord makes rich, and he adds no sorrow with it. Hallelujah. Blessings upon blessing.

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Hi, it's Kim Harper Johnson. Remember, tomorrow morning at 7:25, it's your birthday shout out. Celebrate your birthday with Sherry Mackey at the early morning praise party on 95.7. Hallelujah.

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1: Keep your eyes fixed on Jesus. He is the author, the finisher of our faith. Amen. Keep the faith. Kim Harper-Johnson with you. How you doing? I pray that all is well with you.

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Then push the little red microphone and start talking. You never know. 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
1: We are heirs of God and joint heirs with Christ, just blessed and highly favored. Amen. Thanks so much for listening in on this happy Sunday. Good morning to you and yours. Here's Kirk Franklin, Revolution.
2: 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Yes, sir. They shall hunger no more, neither shall they thirst.

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Hey, this is Kim Harford Johnson. Ja'Kalen Carr is a part of the Hallelujah family. 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
1: No good thing will he withhold from them that walk uprightly. Amen. God's got a blessing with your name on it. 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Kim Harper Johnson with you. Happy Sunday. Here's a new one by Anthony Evans. You're not finished.

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everyone. This is Jacalyn Carr welcoming you to the Jacalyn Carr Show, where we lift your spirit and feed your soul with the word and worship. Y'all, I'm feeling especially blessed today because we've got an incredible lineup with music from Marcus Jordan, Yolanda Adams, BB Winans, plus my brand new single, Don't Faint, that I can't wait for you to hear. God gave me that song to help intensify your faith to know that God meant what he said when he promised it to you. If he didn't want you to have it, he wouldn't have promised it. He wouldn't have declared it over your life. And that's the reason why you cannot give up, even in the midst of your weakness, in the midst of your pain. You got to know that God is still God, and he will come through. I want you to stay tuned for today's winning strategy that will equip you to overcome any obstacle. I got a winning quote that will renew your mind, and our email question of the day, where I'll be addressing something that might be exactly what you need to hear. Remember, family, the same God who brought you through yesterday's battles is the same God who will give you victory in today's challenges. Right now, let's go to Mississippi Mass Choir with Only One Way Home right here on the Jacalyn Carr Show.

That was Marcus Jordan with I Can. Such a powerful reminder that with God, all things are possible. Family, you know, Philippians 4:13 tells us, I can do all things through Christ who strengthens me. Family, that is not just a nice, cute little verse to put on a coffee mug. No, it's a life-changing truth that can help us face any challenge with confidence. Speaking of God's open arms, let's continue with Yolanda Adams' Beautiful Church Doors. I love this song because it literally reminds us that God's house and God's heart are always open to us, no matter what we've done.

0: or where we've been. Family, sometimes we feel like we've strayed too far, that our mistakes are too big, or even that we've been away too long. But the doors of God's mercy are always open. Here's Yolanda Adams with Church Doors on the Jagalyn Guard Show.
1: I heard your spirit say,

That was Yolanda Adams with Church Doors. Such a beautiful reminder, family, that God's grace is always available to us. Lamentations 3 and 22 through 23 tells us that God's mercies are new every morning, which means no matter what happened yesterday, today is a fresh opportunity to experience His love and His forgiveness. We're going to take a quick break, family, but don't go anywhere, because when we come back, I'll be sharing my brand new single, Don't Faint. Plus, our email question of the day that might just speak directly to what you're going through. This is Ja'Kalen Carr, and you're listening to the Ja'Kalen Carr Show. We'll be right back.

what the enemy is trying to offer you, because it only lasts for a moment. Wait on what God has for you, because it lasts for a lifetime. Here's Don't Faint, right here on the Jakayla Carr Show.

was my brand new single, Don't Faint. Family, I pray it ministers to you wherever you are today. It is now time for our email question of the day. Today's question comes from Jasmine in Atlanta. She writes, I've been praying for a specific breakthrough for over 2 years now. I've fasted, I've sown seeds, I've been faithful in church, but nothing seems to be changing. How do I keep my faith strong when it feels like God isn't answering? Well, Jasmine, I want to thank you for your honesty and your vulnerability. First, I want to let you know that you are experiencing something that a lot of believers go through. The tension between continuing

at work. During these waiting seasons, it is crucial to keep your eyes on God rather than on the breakthrough itself. I want you to continue to serve Him faithfully and continue to worship Him wholeheartedly and continue to trust His timing. Remember, Joseph waited, David waited. They all had to wait. I had to wait. We all have to wait at some point in our lives. However, we got to know that waiting is not working against us. Waiting is preparing something for us, and it is preparing us for something. So keep the faith. Remember, God's timing is perfect. Continue your prayers and know that your belief and your trust in God are not in vain.

sovereignty over our lives. Family, you already know that sometimes we forget that we have direct access to God, to the creator of the universe, the one who holds everything in his hands. When we call on our Father in heaven, he hears us and he moves on our behalf. We're going to take another short break, but when we return, I'll be sharing more anointed music from Ted and Sherry and, of course, Chandler Moore. This is Jacalyn Carr, and you're listening to The Jacalyn Carr Show. We'll

back to the Jacalyn Carr Show. I am Jacalyn Carr, and I'm so grateful for your company today, family. Up next is Ted and Sherry with You've Been So Faithful, a powerful testimony of God's consistent faithfulness in our lives. You know, when we take time to reflect on God's track record in our lives, it builds our faith for current challenges. So as you listen, family, I want you to think about those specific moments when God came through for you, when he made a way there where there seemed to be no way. Let those memories strengthen your trust in him for whatever you're facing on today. Here's Ted and Sherry with You've Been So Faithful on the Jacalyn Carr Show.

Brown family for today's winning quote. This quote has been ministering to my spirit all week, and I believe it will speak to you too. Stephen Furtick once said, "Don't let what you cannot do interfere with what you can do." I want you to let that sink in for a moment, family. So many of us, we are paralyzed by our limitations, focusing on what we lack, what we can't change, what seems impossible. And in that paralysis, we fail to steward the opportunities, the abilities, and resources that are actually within our reach. In Matthew 25, Jesus tells the parable of the talents, where three

didn't judge him based on how much he started with. He judged him on what he did with what he had been given. Think about Moses. When God called him to lead Israel, Moses focused on his speech impediment, what he couldn't do. But God wasn't asking him to be perfect. He was asking Moses to use what he did have, his staff, his relationship with Aaron, his experience in the wilderness. Or consider David family. David facing Goliath. He couldn't wear Saul's armor. It didn't fit him. But instead of focusing on what he couldn't use, he focused on what he could use. His sling, 5 stones, his experience protecting sheep from predators. So what are you focusing on today? Are you fixated on your limitations that you're neglecting your possibilities? Are you so aware of what you can't do that you're not doing what you can? God isn't asking you to be someone else or to have resources you don't have. He's asking you to faithfully steward what he has already placed in your hands. Take inventory today, family, of what you do have, your gifts, your relationships, your experiences, your resources, and start using them for God's glory. Don't let what you cannot do interfere with what you can do. Now, let's continue with Pastor Mike Jr.'s powerful amen on the Ja'Kalen Carr Show.

and his wheel. We're going to take a short break, and when we return, I'll be sharing today's winning strategy, practical spiritual wisdom you can apply to your life right now. Plus, we've got music from Tamela Mann, y'all. This is Ja'Kalen Carr, and you're listening to the Ja'Kalen Carr Show. Don't go anywhere. We'll be

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It's not just positive thinking. It's about aligning

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This means examining our thoughts in the light of God's word. 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

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Write it down. Write down three biblical truths and directly address your common negative thoughts and declare them out loud every morning this week. Remember, family, you don't have to believe everything you think. You have the power through Christ to choose your thoughts and renew your mind. Here's Tamala Mann with Deserve to Win.

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0: 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Today, I'm excited because we have a lineup of amazing artists, including Ty Dolla, Corinne Hawthorne, Tina Campbell, CeCe Winans, and more, bringing you messages of faith, hope, and joy. As always, we have your favorite segments lined up as well, including the email question, our winning quote, and the winning strategy to guide you through any challenges you may face today. We're diving into Without You by Javon DeJuan and the Trap Stars featuring Zacardi Cortez. This energizing track brings together rhythm, hip-hop, and praise, reminding us of the power of unity and faith. Thank you so much for joining us this morning on the Jacalyn Carr Show. Let's set the tone for a day filled with inspiration and great music.
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just enjoyed a soul-stirring performance with Blessed Be the Name by Josh Bracy, who happens to be from my hometown, Memphis, Tennessee. It's a testament to the power of praise and worship in uplifting our spirits. Family, Josh's music truly captures the essence of gratitude and reverence. And so we're going to take a short break now, but don't change that dial, okay? When we return, we'll dive into our email question of the day, providing insights and answers to your queries. Plus, we've got more great music coming up from Corinne Hawthorne, Tina Campbell. So stay with us for all this and more right here on the

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14: 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It's the-

Kayla Carr Show. I hope you are ready for some more inspiring music, because up next, family, we have Look at God by the talented Coran Hawthorne. This powerful track is a reminder of the incredible works and blessings that surround us, often leaving us speechless and grateful for the divine interventions in our lives. After this Soul Stirrer song, we'll address our email question of the day. I'm looking forward to diving into your inquiries and sharing insights that might help brighten your path. So stay tuned for more inspiration and encouragement right here on the Jakayla Carr Show.

Today's email comes from Tasha. It reads, Jacalyn, I've been praying and believing for something for a long time, but I feel like nothing is changing. How do I keep my faith when I don't see results? Tasha, I hear you, and trust me, I know it can be hard. It definitely can be hard to keep believing when it feels like nothing is happening. But I just want to take this moment to remind you, just because you don't see movement, that doesn't mean God isn't working. Sometimes delays are divine preparation, and you got to know that God is strengthening you. He's developing you, and he's positioning you for something even greater than what you pray for. The Bible tells us, let us not grow weary in well-doing, for in due season we shall reap if we do not faint. You'll find that in Galatians 6:9, but I want you to keep standing in faith, declaring God's

We just heard the heartfelt and moving Pray For Me by Tina Campbell, a powerful reminder of the strength we find in prayer and the support we can offer one another through faith. Now, family, we're heading into a short break, but be sure to stick around because when we return, we've got more incredible music lined up from DJ Cadden, Kenny Lewis and One Voice featuring Kimberell and Smokey Norful. And I don't want you to miss our winning quote, too. Our winning quote of the day is coming up to inspire you even further. You're tuned in to the Ja'Kale & Kaz Show, and we'll be right back with more motivation and soulful tunes right after this.

0: back to the Jacalyn Carr Show. I hope you are ready for more uplifting music to fuel your day, family. Up next, we have DJ Cadden with this transformative track, Never Be the Same. This song right here is a powerful declaration of renewal and faith as Dedrick's dynamic delivery and vibrant gospel groove remind us of the freedom found in embracing a new season of life. 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This song is definitely going to move your spirit, okay? There's a heartfelt message, and Kim's signature vocals just takes it to another level. 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So make sure you stay tuned for more inspiration and powerful music right here on the Jacalyn Carr Show.
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has a spirit of fear, but a power, love, and a sound mind. 2 Timothy 1:7. 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
3: 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Thank you. I feel great. I don't know because it said private, so I just answered it. I am going to pay bills.

in your mind first. Family, before you see victory in life, you have to believe it in your mind. The enemy's greatest battlefield is your thoughts. If he can make you doubt yourself, question your calling, or feel unworthy of success, he can definitely stop you before you even begin. But here's the truth, family, that I'm so excited about. That is, God has already declared you victorious. The Bible says, do not be conformed to this world, but be ye transformed by the renewing of your mind. That means every day you have to replace fear with courage and negativity with God's promises. When your mind is set on victory, nothing can stop you from walking in it. Can I get an amen? Family, it's the Jacalyn Carr Show. Make sure you join us next time. Thank you again for listening. I want you to remember, when I win, you win. When you win, I win. Why? Because we're all on the winning team. It is still our winning season, y'all. Taking us out is the one and the only Tim Bowman Jr. and Faith to the Music with Nobody But God.

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1: That's my part when he says, my. Harvey Watkins, Canton Spirituals. I'm into church. I'm into gospel music. I love what it does. It is powerful. I'm Sonia Blakey. Right now, Corinne Hawthorne, Unstoppable. K-Classic.

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1: Coming up, Bishop T.D. Jakes. Let's just praise the Lord. Yes, praise is what we do. We praise him for what he's done. We worship him for who he is. Ty Trippett, Holy You. Also, we'll do Travis Green and Tintinoid Sonia Blakey. 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
1: Commission, running back to you, inspired by the Winans back in the day. Man, it was so many incredible groups back then, from Men of Standard. Man, it's Sonya Blakey. Happy that you're with me on this Sunday. Happy that you're going to church. Come on, church check-in.

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0: New from Anthony Brown and Group Therapy, always be good. We like to say it this way. God is good all the time. Mm-hmm. And all the time, what? God is good. It's Sonya Blakey. We have a church this morning. I tell you, my parents didn't play when it came to church. We was there every Sunday, me and my two brothers, and we was dressed up from head to toe. Coming up, Helen Baylor, if it had not been for the Lord on my side, Charles Dickens, war.
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14: In 2005, investigators in Palm Beach, Florida began uncovering a dark secret.
15: A lot of girls knew about it, and a lot of girls were doing it.
16: If anybody asks if you're over the age of 18, just go ahead and go with it.
14: There was a wealthy man in Palm Beach who was offering young girls a way to make money. That man was Jeffrey Epstein, and he had set up a system designed to bring him underage girls. Local police and the federal government would investigate and, by their count, find dozens of victims. Epstein would become one of the world's most infamous predators, a man who could have faced decades in prison but served just 13 months in his own wing of a county jail.
17: Why would you cut this deal with Jeffrey Epstein?
14: Epstein's abuse would span years and cross state lines.
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1: 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It's music from Tamela Mann with Live, Breathe, and Oh, You Gotta Fight. You're gonna have to fight sometime now. In the spirit, that is. I'm Tracy Bethay. So glad to be in your company. It is another day that the Lord has made. Hope you got a smile on that face. Yeah, it's time to rejoice and be glad. Maybe you're just leaving Sunday morning service. Headed to brunch. Maybe headed out to dinner. Maybe headed back home. We thank you so much for allowing us to spend a little time with you on this beautiful Lord's Day. Still to come this hour, music from Kirk Franklin and God's Property with Love. Got some Mary Mary standing by. Music from Commission and Anthony Evans with You're Not Finished.
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You never know. 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

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What a classic from the group Commissioned, and Ordinary Just Won't Do. I'm Tracy Bethay, glad to be with you on this beautiful Sunday. It's Anthony Evans, along with Caleb Carson, and You're Not Finished.

0: 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We've added the lyrics. 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
1: It's music from Todd Delaney, and something happens when you call on the name of Jesus. Happy Sunday to you and yours. I'm Tracy, but they're glad to be in your company. The choir master, Ricky Dillard, is on the way. Here's Nancy Jackson talking about a crazy praise.

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95.7 Hallelujah FM, Memphis Inspiration Station. The Rose of Gospel, Dorinda Clark Cole, she says, I mean everything. Yeah, we've got to take it back by force. I'm Tracy Bethay, glad to be with you on this beautiful Sunday. Got some Ty Tribbett standing by. Here's Douglas Miller and My Soul, My Thoughts, My Will, and My Emotions Are Anchored in the Lord.

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1: Music from Todd Tribbett and that his latest single called Holy You. A beautifully blessed Sunday to you and yours. I'm Tracy Bethay as we send our prayers out to those that were in the path of Bertha, which has actually now been downgraded to a tropical depression. But earlier in the week, honey, National Hurricane Center says, listen, Bertha is on the way.

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Well, she is wrapping up an amazing conference in Nashville this weekend. That is CC Winans. And well, all right. I'm Tracy Bethay. Glad to be in your company. Here is John P. Key with his church medley.

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Nobody does it like your inspiration station, 95.7 Hallelujah FM. It's Hezekiah Walker and Sold Out. Happy Sunday to you and yours. I'm Tracy Bethay. Got some promises from Lisa Nosmith and the Brown Singers. Bishop T.D. Jakes is on the way along with Corinne Hawthorne. Here's Kirk Franklin and the family. Let's go down memory lane with Melodies from Heaven.

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Ooh, it's all right to get your praise on. Lisa Noel Smith of the Brown Singers and Promises. He is a promise keeper. And we love that song. And we are so

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Hey, it's Tracy Bethay, and tomorrow morning at 7:45, let's get happy with Sherry Mackey. 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
1: It's Kurt Carr, the Kurt Carr Singers in the Sanctuary. I talked to Kurt last week. And let me just tell you, he's working on some new music. Yeah. Here is Group Fire, and I Can Count on You.

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95.7 Hallelujah FM. I am so glad I don't look like what I've been through. That's the late Bishop Richard Mr. Clean White. I'm Tracy Bethay, delighted to be in your company. Got some Tamala Mann with Live, Breathe, Fight on the way. Here's Fred Hammond and let the praise begin.

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We are too. 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
1: Oh, what a classic from Yolanda Adams, written by V. Michael McKay. And the battle, it's not yours, it belongs to the Lord. Turn it over to him. I'm Tracy with A. Happy Sunday to you and yours. Here's Fred Hammond in the choir room with Love Never Fails.

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1: It's music from Kirk Franklin and Hosanna. I'm Tracy Bethay, glad to be in your company. Got some PJ Morton on the way, who gave me a shout out during the show. I got to tell y'all about that. Here's Dottie Peoples and For My Good.

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Hey, I'm Tracy Bethay, and tune in tomorrow morning at 7:15 as Sherry Mackey brings you the morning prayer. 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

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It's music from Norman Hutchins, and yes, God's got a blessing with your name on it. I'm Tracy Bethay, glad to be in your company on this beautifully blessed Sunday. Here's Maverick City Music and Run to You.

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1: Look unto the hills. That's where our help comes from. All of our help comes from the Lord that made heaven and earth. And we can boldly say that the Lord is our helper. Kim Harper Johnson with you. Yeah, Jesus is Lord on a happy Sunday. Edwin Hawkins is on the way. God will take care of you. Donald Lawrence, the gift. Well, how was worship service today? All right. Yeah, did you receive a word from on high? All right, now listen, pay it forward. Give back that word to somebody else so they too can be encouraged. God's word will not return void. Amen. Fill somebody up with his word so they too can taste and see that the Lord is good. Let's continue to uplift and encourage one another.
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20: 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Or like, I'll never forget, like, Queen's Another One Bites the Dust used to play on the black stations, as well as the pop stations and the rock stations. So to me, that's just like when music was just so good that like it just broke down partitions. 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
1: Our God is a very present help in the time of trouble. Yes, just hold on. Help is on the way. Thank you, Jesus. Well, listen, July 26th is a special day on the national calendar. Yeah, all day long I've been celebrating. And I'll tell you what that national day is straight ahead. Right now, loving this one, brand new by Anthony Brown and Group Therapy. Always be good.

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